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6: Partly cloudy today, light winds. We're heading for a top of 15 degrees for your Thursday, top of 17 for your Friday, partly cloudy, some showers, and then into your Saturday, partly cloudy, possible showers, and a top of 19 degrees. It's currently sitting on 12 in Devonport, it's 12 in Burnie, 11 in Smithton.
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0: It's the North West Coast favourite hits, CFM. It's Raven with you, and welcome to your Thursday. 1-300-655-922 is the number if you would like to get into contact today. Hey, I remembered last night in conversation that I haven't baked anything in a hot minute, and it used to be one of my favourite pastimes. I used to make a whole bunch of different things. I made a really nice coconut cake and all sorts of things as well, and I just haven't baked, and I realised there's one particular item that I was really, really good at, and I used to do it for Christmas, and it was an apricot nectar cheesecake. It was a recipe passed down from my mum, and I was thinking about it last night. I think it's time that I start baking again, and I specifically want to make that. So catch me in Woolworths a little bit later on. I'm kind of excited about it, actually. I don't know if I will be rusty for a little while, because I feel like baking is kind of an art, right? Like, you've got to get it right. When you cook dinner, you can kind of add things here, there, and everywhere, and it kind of works out, or it kind of doesn't, but it's fine. But when you bake, it's kind of like an exact science. And if you don't get it right, the whole thing just doesn't work out. So wish me luck as I re-enter my baking journey. And if you've got any tips for me, let me know. On the way, we've got more of your favourites, including Nickelback, Class Ray, and Les Moore next. You're on C. Good morning.
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0: It's the North West Coast favourite hits, CFM. It's Raven with you. Now, we are in the voting phase of Battle of the Brews currently. 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You've got until next Friday to do so. There are 10 nominees, and we need to figure out which of those 10 are the absolute best at what they do. And don't forget, you can vote as many times as you like as well. It's Battle of the Brews, brought to you by CFM, the North West Coast favourite hits. Speaking of, we've got Olivia Dane up next. Oh, but baby, Shepherd. And Teddy Swims. You're on seat.
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1: 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This is one showdown where your taste buds decide the winner. Who pours the smoothest? Who delivers that perfect morning hit? Who deserves the crown of the coast's best brew? You decide. We'll crown the winner Friday, September 25th. 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

0: It's the North West Coast favourite hit, CFM. 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On the way, got some Powderfinger for you. Plus, Miley's newest. And also a big happy birthday for yesterday for Nick Jonas. It's on the way after 11 o'clock. News is next.
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8: Good morning, I'm Ebony Ablett. Hundreds of Tasmanian high school, college and university students are expected to rally on Hobart's Parliament lawns this afternoon, speaking out against Pauline Hanson and One Nation. The action, which is scheduled to get underway at 2:30, mirrors protests in a number of mainland cities last month, with a number of other rallies also being held across the country today. Local One Nation candidate Lee Hanson says students belong in the classroom and that they don't necessarily understand what they're protesting against. A controversial host site for the Brisbane 2032 Olympic and Paralympic Games has cleared its final hurdle, with Rockhampton's Fitzroy River endorsed by World Rowing and Paddle Worldwide. Critics have slammed the location over its proximity to crocodile habitat and its water current. A technical assessment into the venue confirms the course would be safe, fair and consistent to host rowing, para-rowing, canoe sprint and para-canoe. Tasmanians being urged to not underestimate the danger of flooding, with flood maps now available in a new, more accessible location. You can find them on the TasAlert app and website. Simon Pilkington from the State Emergency Service says too often people don't heed critical advice, such as to not drive through flood-affected roads.
9: They become too familiar with the surroundings and they think that the area that they've driven through 100 times before is the same as it was before the floodwaters are there. It's absolutely not correct. There can be underwater obstructions, there can be manhole covers loose, there's a whole host of hazards you can't see.
8: More Tasmanians are opting to buy townhouses and units as a slumming housing market fails to improve affordability. The latest Domain reports found detached homes remain outside the average buyer budget in every Australian capital city, with more people choosing to downsize instead of moving elsewhere. Chief Economist Nicola Powell says medium density living has become an affordability bridge for buyers.
10: For many buyers, they're shifting from location to actually housing choice. So if they can't necessarily afford a detached house in a certain location, they will opt towards medium density. And that is absolutely what we're seeing.
8: You know, Hobart's been named as the state's worst culprit when it comes to the gap between buyer budgets and listed prices, with properties priced an average of nearly $200,000 more expensive than what people have been searching for. And new research has found nearly half of cybercrimes aren't reported. Securo says 44% of Aussies who've experienced cybercrime didn't report it to authorities. The report also revealing women face greater personal harm and are twice as likely as men to fear for their physical safety. Hot!
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8: To sports news now, Toby Green is leaving the Giants. The GWS skipper has announced he wants to go back to Victoria and join Geelong. The Cats offering the 32-year-old a three-year contract and will head there as an unrestricted free agent. And Lions coach Chris Fagan says their thrashing of Hawthorn last month means nothing come Saturday's prelim final. Brisbane beat the Hawks by 67 points when they last met in round 22. Fagan says this weekend is a whole different ballgame.
11: We're coming off a really bad loss the week before to Carlton, so we're pretty fired up. I think they probably had an off game, so I think you can't read too much into that performance a few weeks ago.
8: I'm Ebony Ablett. That's the latest news and sport.
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16: Partly cloudy for your Thursday. Light winds. We're heading for a top of 15 degrees today. Top of 17 there for your Friday. Partly cloudy, some late showers. And into your Saturday, partly cloudy, a few showers and a top of 19 degrees. It's currently sitting on 13 in Devonport. It's 13 in Burnie, 12 in Smithton.
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0: drink with me. It's the North West Coast favourite hit, CFM. Good morning, it's Raven with you. Just a reminder that tomorrow is Friday, it's Prize Giving Friday, and today's your last opportunity to get your entries in for our Win on the Coast, which is a family pass to head along to the Bernie Show. It's just around the corner, not too far away now, and we'd love to see you there. There's loads to see and do. Grab your show bags while you're there. Check out Sideshow Alley, the agricultural displays. There's family fun for everyone. So get those entries in. 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Good luck to all of our entrants. We'll find out who wins that one tomorrow. On the way, it's Sunny Federa. Noah Kahan. Tears for Fears. You're on C.
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2: And the North Edge Northwest have taken out two of their three Tassie topped tourist town awards for 2026.
1: To around the island state.
2: Tasmania's Education Union says more needs to be done to attract former teachers back into the profession.
1: And beyond.
3: Alan Joyce believes Jetstar's decision to charge for overhead carry-on baggage will help keep airfares low.
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0: Australia's Northwest Coast favourite hits, CFM. It's Raven with you. Now, if you're interested in being a wildlife rescuer in your spare time, you are invited to attend free wildlife rescuer training. There's absolutely no obligation to sign up to the rescue service afterwards, but you'll come away with skills that you can use in the event of a wildlife emergency. You will learn the basics of wildlife rescue, including how to safely handle injured animals and check a pouch for babies, how to create your own rescue kit to keep in your car, and loads more. So the sessions run for about 6 hours. It's completely free and it's virtual as well. 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So if you would like more information, please head over to our website, cfmtas.com.au. On the way, it's Posty. Ariana Grande. And Alex Warren. You're on C.
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24: 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Who deserves the crown of the coast's best brew? 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

0: It's the North West Coast favourite hit, CFM. It's Raven with you. It's time to check in with the latest in news headlines and get up to date with everything news, sport and weather. We'll come back after midday with our throwback lunch where we throw it back to our favourites of the 80s and 90s and the early 2000s. You're on C.
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9: Good afternoon, I'm Judy Augustine. More Aussies are opting to buy townhouses and units as a slowing housing market fails to improve affordability. The latest Domain report has found detached homes remain outside the average buyer budget in every capital city, with Aussies choosing to downsize instead of moving elsewhere. Chief resident economist Nicola Powell says medium density living has become an affordability bridge for buyers.
10: For many buyers, they're shifting from location to actually housing choice. So if they can't necessarily afford a detached house in a certain location, they will opt towards medium density. And that is absolutely what we're seeing.
9: A victory for the nation's veterans, with the federal government scrapping plans to limit their spending on healthcare. Labor had proposed a $5,000 cap, but has backed down following fierce backlash. Independent Senator Jackie Lambie says the cap was cruel and dangerous and should never have been proposed.
11: So just so for the veterans out there, it's a win for you today, for all of you that come up here, for all the mums that are always up here, for all the Australian supporters, and there are millions of you. Thank you, because we could not do it without you.
9: Tasmanian students have dismissed claims they don't know what they're fighting against as hundreds of young people from across the state prepare to rally on Parliament lawns this afternoon. The Hobart Against Hate protest is aimed at One Nation. The party's Lee Hansen writing on social media that young people didn't understand the full facts, but Tasmanian organiser Cameron Locke Sinclair insists high school, college and university populations shouldn't be underestimated and deserve to have their voices heard, even if most of them are not old enough to vote. Three Aussie suburbs, including one in Tasmania, have made it onto the list of the world's coolest neighbourhoods. The highest ranking in Australia was Brisbane's New Farm, while North Hobart and South Melbourne also made the top 40 by Time Out. A suburb in Seoul, South Korea, took out the top spot. And we're being encouraged to dig deep today to support the work being done by a foundation honouring two young girls who were killed at Port Arthur. Today is Alana and Madeline Day, and the foundation is seeking to raise vital funds to provide buddy bags containing essential items for children that are in emergency care situations.
12: 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So $58, which would normally provide one buddy bag, will become $116 today, giving two children a buddy bag instead of one.
9: Foundation CEO Sarah Davies there.
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9: Sport news now, and one of Tasmania's cricket greats has called time on his Big Bash career, Matthew Wade making 90 appearances for the Hobart Hurricanes since joining the team in BBL 07, scoring more than 2,400 runs and making more than 1,700 catches. He also holds the title of having the highest individual score by a Hurricanes batter at an unbeaten 130. And Toby Green is leaving the Giants. The GWS skipper has announced he wants to go back to Victoria and join Geelong. The Cats offering the 32-year-old a three-year contract. He'll head there an unrestricted free agent. That's the latest news and sport. I'm Judy Augustine.
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17: Partly cloudy for your Thursday, some light winds. We're heading for a top of 15 degrees today. Top of 17 there for your Friday. Partly cloudy, high chance of showers throughout the day. And then into your Saturday, partly cloudy, some showers and a top of 19 degrees. 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
13: Ready to turn your lunch break into a sing-along? 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
17: That's right. It's time to throw it back to our favourites of the 80s, the 90s and the early 2000s. So we are going to kick things off today in May of 1983 with the Aussie band Real Life. Now, this song was the debut single from their debut studio album Heartland, and it peaked in the top 10 in Australia. It also peaked at number 29 on the Billboard Hot 100, and it went number one in Germany and New Zealand. Here it is. It's Real Life, Send Me an Angel, kicking off our Throwback Lunch.

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0: we're wrapping up our throwback lunch there in June of 1992 with Northern Irish musical group Dream. That was off their first album, Dream On Volume 1. It was their debut single as well. Let's get back into your favourites next with Nico and Vince. Olivia Rodrigo. La Samba. You're on Saved.
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0: It's the Northwest Coast favourite hit, CFM. It's Raven with you. Now, running beyond the rainbow are a group of midwives from the maternity unit at the Northwest Regional Hospital. And this October, they are stepping outside the hospital and onto the Coastal Ultra pathway to make a difference. They are running for a cause, raising awareness and support for families affected by miscarriage, stillbirth and neonatal loss. As midwives, they see these heartbreaking losses and they stand beside women, babies and families during some of the most difficult moments of their lives. They see the grief, the love, the heartache, as well as the strength it takes to navigate life after loss. So the team work alongside Beyond the Rainbow, which is a not-for-profit organisation that creates beautiful care packs for women, families and siblings experiencing a pregnancy and baby loss. And these packs provide something tangible and thoughtful during a time when words are just not enough. And you can help by buying raffle tickets, follow their Facebook page and tell your friends. If you'd like some more information, you can also head over to our website, cfmtaz.com.au. On the way, it's the Choir Boys. Plus Cherry Bomb. You're on C.
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14: 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This is one showdown where your taste buds decide the winner. Who pours the smoothest? Who delivers that perfect morning hit? Who deserves the crown of the coast's best brew? You decide. We'll crown the winner Friday, September 25th. CFM's Battle of the Brews. 101.7 CFM.

0: finally play his own dates down under. He posted on his Instagram this morning, heading to Australia next year. Let's go. Now, of course, we didn't expect some of his biggest hits when you do go see him, but the tour dates as of now are Thursday, the 18th of February, heading to Langley Park in Perth. February 19, R&A Showgrounds, Brisbane Showgrounds. Saturday, the 20th of February, the Domain in Sydney. And Friday, the 26th of Feb, at Flemington Racecourse in Melbourne. 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All right, we're going to check in with the latest in news headlines now. We'll come back with a bit of Santana for you. Ella Langley. Louis Fonzie and Daddy Yankee. Despacito. And loads more up after one on C.
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0: 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It's news time, and at Bernie Mazda, the next gen Mazda CX-5 is here. 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
1: Good afternoon, I'm Judy Augustine. Labor says more Tasmanians are being forced to wait for an ambulance. New data revealing a 30% increase in the number of patients not immediately sent assistance. Labor's health spokesperson Sarah Lovell said that amounted to an additional 4,000 cases.
2: Tasmanians should have confidence that there is an ambulance available for them when they need it. Paramedics want to be responding to patients in the community who need their care, but instead they're not able to because the system is under so much pressure.
1: Health Minister Bridget Archer said there was increasing demand on ambulances.
3: We have an activation delay. In this case, it is because, as a result of triage, ambulances are responding to more urgent cases. Of course, we empathise with anyone that waits for an ambulance.
1: Around 10,000 native birds across Australia will be vaccinated against the H5 strain of bird flu as part of a federal government push to protect some of our unique species. It includes 350 orange-bellied parrots that have been vaccinated at Seven Mile Beach, just outside Hobart. At last check, there have been 417 bird flu tests conducted in Tasmania out of more than 3,200 reports to the Department of Natural Resources and Environment. Overseas, and Donald Trump has threatened even harsher tariffs against Europe as the president's trade war with Canada heats up. It comes as the EU proposes making Canada an associate member of the Union, but Trump says there'll be consequences.
4: I think it's laughable. Look, the whole thing with Canada. Canada's been a terrible trade partner, and no, I don't see that. And if they do that, if I think it's at all a hostile act, I will put very serious tariffs or stop trading with Europe.
1: Back home, and a Tasmanian suburb has made the list of the world's top 40 coolest neighbourhoods. Across Australia, only three made the list. North Hobart came in at 32. Seoul in South Korea took out the top spot. And today marks Alana and Madeline Day, honouring the lives of the Mi'kmaq sisters who were killed at Port Arthur 30 years ago. Tasmanians are urged to help raise funds for the foundation named in their honour, which helps to support children fleeing violence.
5: In particular, rural areas where there's just a lack of services in general for the population, it's really important that in those times of real need that we can get those buddy bags to children and teens fleeing family violence.
1: Walter Mi'kmaq speaking there.
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1: Sport news now, and Sam Mitchell has shut down questions surrounding Zach Merritt and Ben King being linked with moves to Hawthorn. The Hawks coach was asked if either player has expressed a desire to join the club next season.
6: If I was speaking to any players from outside of this organisation, this would be the last place I would be talking about it.
1: And Matthew Wade has announced his retirement from the Big Bash after six seasons playing for Melbourne teams and the last nine seasons with the Hobart Hurricanes. It's understood he'll be continuing to pursue coaching roles within the Australian men's setup. He holds the highest individual score in Hurricanes history with 130 not out. That's the latest news and sport. I'm Judy Augustine.
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10: partly cloudy for your Thursday. Some light winds. We're heading for a top of 15 degrees today. Top of 17 there for your Friday. Partly cloudy. High chance of showers throughout the day. And then into your Saturday, partly cloudy. Some showers and a top of 19 degrees. 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
1: It's the North West Coast's favourite hit, CFM. It's Raven with you on your Thursday, which means tomorrow must be Friday. 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On the way, it's sunny for Dara. 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And Teddy Swims. You're on C.
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0: Here's the North West Coast favourite hit, CFM. It's Raven with you. Now, if you're looking for something to do on Friday evening, you can head out to the Wharf Hotel in Wynyard for the Ultimate Rock Show. It's Ultimate Grunge that will take you back to where it all started as they play the big hits and iconic songs that have been put on the map by these amazing artists, such as Foo Fighters, Pearl Jam, Nirvana, Soundgarden, Blink-182, Silverchair, Alice in Chains, Red Hot Chili Peppers, Green Day, and loads more as well. 8:30 p.m. Wharf Hotel in Wynyard. Make sure you don't miss it. On the way, it's Tonic. If you kid on that sea, Train. Plus Coyle Ray. Yeah, cause girls is players. You're on scene.
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0: It's the Northwest Coast favourite hit, CFM. It's Raven with you. Actually, wrapping things up for our Thursday together. My word, that went kind of quick, actually. That's okay. Tomorrow is Friday, which is excellent news for everyone, I think. Hey, don't go anywhere, though, because there's loads more of your favourite hits up after 2 o'clock with Jess. Here's a sneak of what she's got. I'm really loving this one. It's Alex Warren's newest, Emerald Eye. She's got Plain White Tees as well. Hey There Delilah, G Flip, and Olivia Dean. It's all up after 2 on C.
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0: Northwest Coast favourite hits on CFM. It's Jess taking you through your Thursday afternoon. Welcome to it. That's the new one from Alex Warren called Emerald Eyes. So many of his tracks in our playlist these days. Mixing it up a bit there though with Plain White Tees. Hey there, Delilah. I love that song. All right, plenty of good ones still to come here this afternoon. Hopefully you're having a great week. Miley Cyrus on the way and Jimmy Barnes up next here on CFM.
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0: Northwest Coast favourite hits, CFM with Jess. Good afternoon. Hopefully your week is going well. It's absolutely flying on by. Tomorrow is Prize Giving Friday. We'll be giving away our tickets to the Bernie Show. 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I've been talking about the fact that it's not too far away, but it's really only the week after next. So we're down to a matter of days and we will be broadcasting live from the show as well. So hopefully we see you there. It's absolutely massive event, this one, with the agricultural displays. Always a real draw card, but there's all the traditional show bags, sideshow alley, and just a heap of fun for the whole family. So if you'd like to win your way in, cfmtaz.com.au. Don't miss out ahead of Prize Giving Friday. Imagine Dragons in the mix very soon. And the new one from Tampa City, you're on CFM.
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0: Northwest Coast favourite hits on CFM 101.7. Jess taking you through your afternoon. Hopefully you're enjoying a little bit of sunshine. We have had a big old mixed bag of weather this week. Everything from like sunburn type sun that's been really quite warm to snow. So lots of people sharing photos of snow in Queenstown, our Wild West, certainly turning it on over the last couple of days. Crazy, hey? As we say, anything can happen at this time of year, but hopefully it's going to start to increasingly warm up, and it'd be nice to just have a bit of consistency with the weather, wouldn't it? We're going to check in with the latest from our newsroom next. Music on the way after 3 o'clock will include Kenny Loggins, Disco Lines and Blessed Union of Souls with one from the 90s. It's 101.7 CFM. 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
11: Good afternoon, I'm Judy Augustine. A 42-year-old man from Tarleton in the state's northwest has been charged with committing an unlawful act intended to cause bodily harm. That's after an alleged incident in Railton where a man was seriously assaulted and left with critical injuries. Police say the alleged perpetrator left the scene after the incident after 8:30 yesterday morning and was arrested a short time later. He'll appear at the Devonport Magistrates Court tonight. Authorities are assuring there's no threat to the community. Meanwhile, in a separate incident, police have arrested and charged a Gagebrook man after raids allegedly uncovered drugs and an imitation firearm. Police say the residential search yesterday uncovered methamphetamine, cocaine,

0: and cannabis, along with an imitation Glock firearm and a large quantity of 12-gauge shotgun ammunition. The 30-year-old was charged with trafficking in a controlled substance, along with other charges. Meanwhile, police say a separate search in Bridgewater today uncovered cannabis, methamphetamine, a loaded firearm and ammunition. That raid led to a 27-year-old man being arrested and charged. To the day's other news, and Labor has announced plans to limit pathways for international students to stay in Australia. The move is part of the government's attempts to reduce net overseas migration to 225,000 people by 2028. Home Affairs Minister Tony Burke says students will also be blocked from automatically bringing family members here.
1: Anyone who already has their family attached to a visa and is already here, we're not going to be breaking up families onshore. But we will no longer be adding to the stock of students automatically being able to bring family members over.
0: Meanwhile, Tasmanian Labor says more people are being forced to wait for an ambulance. New data revealing a 30% increase in the number of patients not immediately sent assistance. Labor health spokesperson Sarah Lovell said it amounted to an additional 4,000 cases.
2: Tasmanians should have confidence that there is an ambulance available for them when they need it. Paramedics want to be responding to patients in the community who need their care, but instead they're not able to because the system is under so much pressure.
0: Health Minister Bridget Archer said there was increasing demand on the system and that ambulances were triaged according to need. Tasmanians living with ADHD will now be able to be diagnosed through GPs instead of through specialists. 50 doctors have undergone training to assess and initiate treatment for the condition for children and adults. They'll be putting their new skills to use from October. And time to batten down the hatches. A severe weather warning has been issued for damaging winds tomorrow morning for much of the state. It's set to impact parts of the Upper Derwent Valley, southeast, east coast, central plateau, northeast, the west coast, central north, northwest coast, and Midlands forecast districts. The winds are expected to ease by midnight.
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0: To sport, and Swans coach Dean Cox isn't buying into claims by Fremantle that they're the underdogs in tomorrow night's prelim at the SCG. The Dockers will go into the game as favourites. Cox says both sides have plenty to play for.
4: From our perspective, it is a home prelim. It is one where we're really excited about, and there's a chance to put your best foot forward to play in a grand final. It is a massive game for both clubs. We're under no illusion and one we're really excited about.
0: And Matthew Wade has announced his retirement from the Big Bash after six seasons playing for Melbourne teams and the last nine seasons with the Hobart Hurricanes. It's understood he'll be continuing to pursue coaching roles within the Australian men's setup. That's the latest news and sport. I'm Judy Augustine.
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9: We've got clear conditions forecast for the remainder of our afternoon and a lovely stretch of sunny weather ahead. So 15 degrees on the cards for the Savo, down to 8 overnight. Friday, partly cloudy, 17, the top up to 20 with sunshine on Saturday and 19 on the way for Sunday. A couple of showers possible there, but it's not looking like too much anymore, which is good news. We'll keep you in the loop if anything changes at cfmtaz.com.au.
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0: Southwest Coast favourite hits, CFM with Jess. Good afternoon. We're flying through the week. Prize Giving Friday is nearly here. Make sure you let us know if someone in your world is celebrating a birthday tomorrow or across the weekend. Ben and Nathan will give them a shout out tomorrow morning, and you could win that prize attached to our birthday book, which at the moment is $100 to spend with Terriwhite Kmart in the Four Ways Devonport, which is a fantastic prize. 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We've got Bruno Mars on the way next here on C.
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1: The Northwest Coast favourite hits, CFM, Jess with you this afternoon. The Spring Fling event is coming back to Haynes Park in Devonport on the 25th of October between 11 and 3. Free entry, everyone is welcome. It's always a heap of fun and they get a big crew there every year. So hopefully we get some great weather as well coming up on Sunday, October 25. We're in the latter part of September now, so starting to talk about those October events. If you are hosting an event or you've got some local info that you need to get out into the world, we can help you at cfmtaz.com.au. All right, tunes on the way next from Live. We've got Lola Young in there, In Excess as well. CFM.
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0: the North West Coast favourite hits on CFM. Jess with you at nearly 4 o'clock. Let's check in with the latest from our newsroom next. Scott Roth to defend the island for 2 more years. One of the stories that we're following this week. Tasmania Jack Jumpers head coach Scott Roth will stick around, signing a deal that will extend his time at the Jack Jumpers until the end of NBL 29. So good news there. Maybe not super unexpected, I wouldn't imagine, but great to hear. All right, more from our newsroom next. And music after 4 o'clock will include the Lemonheads. We've got Sam Fender in there, Alex Warren as well. You're on CFM.
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0: The Northwest Coast favourite hits, CFM with Jess. Good afternoon. The Waratahwinu New Council reminding us that their spring-loaded program is here. So we're looking ahead to October once again. October, the weather gets that little bit better. It's a great time to get out and about. There's plenty happening throughout Wynyard, Somerset, Table Cape and the wider region there, with school holidays just around the corner as well. They've got heaps of activities, live music, art and exhibitions, food and local producers and heaps more. So make sure you stay tuned and check out the Waratahwinu Council Facebook page to download the full program. Spring Loaded is here. I love talking about all things spring and the weather getting warmer. That is absolutely my jam. We've seen so many whales on the northwest coast as well. I went from not seeing any to literally getting out there to the bluff in Devonport in particular every single day to try and catch some whale sightings. Never seen anything like it here on the northwest coast. They're absolutely everywhere. So many of them out there. You've just got to sit there for long enough or walk up and down the tracks for long enough to see those little splashes, and then that's it, you're hooked. And once you really start watching, you realise just how many are out there making their way south. It's been an incredible week. Okay, on the way next, music-wise, we're going to hear from Michelle Branch, Prince in there, and Somba closer to 4:30. CFM.
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0: 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You decide. 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

0: 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Good afternoon. All right, the competition is heating up at cfmtaz.com.au, pardon the pun, for Battle of the Brews. 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Get voting now. Bob Sinclair in next. We've got Imagine Dragons around the corner. Jamiroquai as well with a very fun song for you just before 5 o'clock here on C.
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0: The Northwest Coast favourite hits, CFM with Jess. It's nearly 5 o'clock, so it's over and out from me. And we have got our morning crew, Ben and Nathan, back tomorrow morning from six for a Friday edition. Prize giving Friday as well. Always stacks of goodies up for grabs. If you have been part of the show this week, make sure you listen in to see if you might win big. You'll still be in the running for that second chance draw, even if you don't, though. And that is a $1,000 voucher to spend with Truscott's Tyre Solution. When it comes to tyres, trust Truscott's, and you can trust our morning crew to bring you all the laughs and all the prizes back tomorrow morning from six. Over and out from me, it's Will and Woody in next.
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9: Good evening, I'm Judy Augustine. Students have taken a stand against One Nation at a protest in Hobart. Organiser Cameron Locke Sinclair said students were speaking out against harmful rhetoric.
10: We are fighting for an Australia that does not look out of the way on people escaping persecution. We are fighting for an Australia that does not look at international law as disposable and convenient. We are fighting for an Australia that does not look at a collapsing international system and decide to help terrorism.
9: On social media, One Nation's Lee Hansen questioned if those attending knew what they were fighting for, but organisers were quick to hit back and said they shouldn't be underestimated. A 42-year-old man from Tarleton in the state's northwest has been charged after an incident in Railton, where a man was left with critical injuries. Police say the alleged perpetrator assaulted the man before leaving the scene, but was arrested a short time later. He's due to appear at the Devonport Magistrates Court tonight. Meanwhile, in separate incidents, searches in Bridgewater and Gagebrook have led to two arrests. Police say drugs and firearms were found during both raids. The Home Affairs Minister has addressed his critics after unveiling Labor's migration policy today. Tony Burke has defended the new policy, saying the changes will allow the government to bring the net over

0: sees migration down to 225,000. He's told the ABC immigration isn't causing the housing crisis.
1: The reality is we're a nation built on migration, and immigration is a phenomenal strength to Australia. What we need at the moment is to be able to temper the numbers for a period of time to be able to allow housing to catch up.
0: Tasmanians living with ADHD will now be able to be diagnosed through GPs instead of through specialists. 50 doctors have undergone training to assess and initiate treatment for the condition. For children and adults, they'll be putting their new skills to use from October. And time to batten down the hatches. Damaging winds are forecast tomorrow morning for much of the state. It's set to impact parts of the Upper Derwent Valley, southeast, east coast, central plateau, northeast, west coast, central north, northwest coast, and the Midlands forecast districts.
2: It will be a mostly dry start, just a few showers about the west coast, but it will be very windy. We do have a severe weather warning for damaging winds that also includes Hobart.
0: Senior meteorologist at the Bureau, Jonathan Howe there. Those winds are expected to ease by midnight.
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0: Sport news now, and the Hawks have a score to settle with the Lions in tomorrow's blockbuster preliminary final at the MCG. Coach Sam Mitchell has described their round 22 hammering as a punch in the face.
4: Forever fighting your own standards about what you'll accept and what you stand for and who you want to be as an organisation. And that was a wake-up call for what we had accepted up to that point. And, you know, sometimes little things slip that you might not notice until they punch you in the face. And that night, that's exactly what happened.
0: And trade talk is heating up as we get to the pointy end of the AFL season. It looks like Essendon have their eye on Brisbane youngster Sam Marshall. He's tipped to meet with the Bombers, with St Kilda and Melbourne also keen to lure him. That's the latest news and sport. I'm Judy Augustine.
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6: We've got clear conditions forecast for the remainder of our afternoon and a lovely stretch of sunny weather ahead. So 15 degrees on the cards for the Savo, down to 8 overnight. Friday, partly cloudy, 17, the top up to 20 with sunshine on Saturday and 19 on the way for Sunday. A couple of showers possible there, but it's not looking like too much anymore, which is good news. We'll keep you in the loop if anything changes at cfmtas.com.au.

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2: Good evening, I'm Judy Augustine. Tasmanian students have banded together on Parliament lawns in Hobart to take a stand against One Nation, the Hobart Against Hate protest uniting high school, college and university students.
13: Pauline Hanson is funded by billionaires and funded by private corporations. She does not stand for you.
14: That's the voice of Owen Fitzgerald speaking at the rally. One Nation's Lee Hansen took to social media this morning about the protest. She said young people didn't understand what they were fighting for, but the organisers were quick to hit back. They said young people shouldn't be underestimated and deserve to have their voices heard. The Prime Minister has rejected putting a moratorium on data centre approvals. Anthony Albanese has told Parliament Australia needs to be at the forefront in shaping the technology that's rapidly growing.
15: We're working constructively to make sure that that social licence is available, is absolutely critical. We've said very clearly that we must shape AI or it will shape us.
14: Meanwhile, a mixed reaction to Labor's migration policy today. While the Coalition believes Labor's plan to cut net overseas migration to 225,000 is still too high, the opposition has welcomed the government's decision to speed up the processing time for working holiday makers. Deputy Opposition Leader Jane Hume says there needs to be enough migrant workers in the regions.
16: We want to make sure that we have the workers that we need to produce the food that we consume and export.
14: 50 Tasmanian doctors now have the skills and training to manage and diagnose ADHD in adults and children. It will make it easier for Tasmanians to be diagnosed, allowing them to avoid specialist psychologists and psychiatrists. They'll be able to use their new skills from October. Motorists are being warned to brace for even more pain at the Bowser as fuel prices continue to soar amid escalating conflict in the Middle East. Some independent fuel distributors on the mainland claim they're being denied their usual allocations. The average price for unleaded 91 here in Tasmania is currently 234.8 cents per litre. And damaging winds are on the way with a severe weather warning issued for much of the state. The winds are expected to pick up from tomorrow morning.
17: Then from the afternoon, as that cold front approaches, showers pick up across the west and the south of the state and extend across many districts. And we'll see some much colder air coming through into the evening.
14: Senior meteorologist Jonathan Howe from the Bureau speaking there.
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14: Sport news now, and three players have been given their marching orders from the Crows. The club hasn't offered new contracts to Chase Jones, Lachlan Scholl and Tyler Welsh. And Dylan Moore reaches 150 games for Hawthorn in tomorrow's preliminary final against Brisbane at the MCG. The Hawks star has kicked 156 goals and averages 18 disposals per game. Sam Mitchell revealing he was close to being cut early in his career.
18: He was the one that drove a lot of that standards of the younger group in his first couple of years, and then obviously went through some tough periods with nearly getting, you know, delisted and getting his sort of basically his last game was the one that kept him on the list.
14: That's the latest news and sport. I'm Judy Augustine.
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0: Will and Woody for Yui. Okay, so the thing that we need to address is that, yes, we are, our contracts are running up, I think, as they say, Woods, at the end of this year. The Will and Woody show won't be continued past the end of 2026. Now, I think probably the first thing to say here is I know that many of you have been trying desperately to call the show and revolt. There's been people picketing the building. We actually haven't been on air over the last week. Bit of smoke and mirrors, everyone. A shock and shock horror commercial radio. There has been a little bit of smoke and mirrors going on. We've been grieving. I'm going to be honest. It's been, I haven't really had the strength to come in here and get on the air and talk about this because it's really sad.
1: Yeah, so we found out last Wednesday night that we weren't going to be going on. Got the bone. I've been saying we've got boned. I like that. We've been boned. And obviously there's you and me within all of this, Will, but you know, everyone would know this who listens. There's an entire team as well who is, holy moly, here we go. There's an entire team here, obviously, that is the Will and Woody show. So it's been, you're right, Annalise.
2: Don't look at me.
3: Okay, I won't.
0: She's an ugly crier.
3: Yeah, I know.
0: She's an ugly crier.
1: We found that out. But it's, so we were able to all go out last Thursday together, which was really, really nice, and have a few drinks.
0: Yep.
1: Which is, which was really beautiful to be able to do. But I know you and I have spoken about this, you know, obviously we've had lots of chats about this, and I think both of us agree that almost the saddest part about this is the team.
0: Yeah.
1: And now is a good time to tell you guys, though, that you guys will all be so fine. Like, you guys are all incredible at what you do. Like, this show just wouldn't have been even half the show that it is without the incredible team that's behind us. Do you guys want to come in? Come in. Like, seriously, like this, because it's weird that only we would talk about this when it impacts all of us.
0: Yeah, everyone that's been involved. I should say, by the way, and I don't want this to sound like a, you know, this is your life, but if you do want to call right now or you want to text us, 0429131065. I know there's been a lot of DMs on the socials, which I'm going to be honest. I mean, I'm not on social media anyway, but Sexy Das has been fielding and a lot of people trying to reach out to us, and we haven't actually spoken to any of you guys. And outside of the beautiful people that work on this show, it's also everyone that listens to this show and supports this show. We have been so blessed to have this opportunity to do this. For this show for 8 years.
1: 8 years, yeah.
0: Before that, big shout out to Heidi Anderson as she's listening over in Perth. And then, you know, like I saw a photo of us the other day and I was 19 in the photo. Like I've been doing radio for 17 years.
1: Yeah.
0: So like there is a sense of like this has been going on we've been doing this for such a long time and not many people at all get to do this for as long as we've been doing it. So I feel really grateful as well.
1: I kind of had a moment driving in today where you look at the other cars on the road.
0: Yeah.
1: And that for me, it hit me really hard that I think we're so lucky that for 8 years we've been able to
0: speak to everyone.
1: Well, and you and I have always said this since we first started 14 years ago, that all we're ever trying to do is just like give someone a small smile on their drive home from work.
0: Yeah.
1: And so I think it's awesome that I hope have done that for you if you're listening now.
0: Yeah.
1: But even if we gave you one little smile or one giggle, then I feel like we did our jobs.
0: Yeah. Yeah. That's a really nice way to think of it.
1: It was, yeah.
0: Yeah. Yeah. We're all feeling it in here, guys. So if you want to come and join join the grief party. then feel free to give us a call. Looking at some beautiful faces in here, to Mark, to Dust, to Annalise, to Joe. We love you guys. It's been really special. Hey, it's not the end either. We're going to say, in the vein of going out with the bank, we're going to say some nice things about each other and we're going to say farewell now.
1: Yeah.
0: But we're also going to have to do that really awkward thing when you say goodbye to someone and then you see them later on and then you have to say goodbye again because We are staying on until they tell us to leave this year. So we'll be in here doing the show, saying goodbye to all you guys. Yeah, sorry.
1: Just realised we're getting calls and no one's outside to take those calls. You see how quickly it falls down without the team.
0: Yeah, so we are going to be here, and we're going to keep going, and we'll be here for as long as we're required to be here.
1: And I think our objective here, and whilst this has been really hard over the last week, it's we still want to keep doing what we started out trying to do, which is just make you feel a little bit better on your drive home from work.
0: Yeah, that's it. It's pretty simple.
1: Yeah,
0: I know Darcy's cooking up some sort of War and Peace style video. Which is our time on radio, which is going to be hard to watch, which we're avoiding.
1: Which I'm hoping to reuse at my funeral, actually, if that's okay. Just like, that work is done, that job is sorted.
0: But yeah, look, before we crack into regular programming, let's take a pause. And if you want to have a chat with us and talk about it, then please call us. It might be your first time you've ever called. What is it? First time listener, long time caller? Or the other way around? Long time listener, first time caller.
1: That's the one. That's the one.
0: I'm going to have to start getting used to saying that when I call radio shows.
1: You're going to start calling radio shows?
0: Absolutely, man. Can't keep me off the air.
1: That is so sad.
0: All right, we'll do it up next. It's Will and Woody.
3: Driving you home, it's Will and Woody. The three rules of comedy are repetition, repetition, and surprise.
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5: And the North Edge Northwest have taken out two of their three Tassie Top Tourist Town Awards for 2026.
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5: Tasmania's Education Union says more needs to be done to attract former teachers back into the profession.
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0: Will and Woody. Hey, all thanks to Yui this afternoon. We're going to get out of here, guys. We did address the elephant in the room, which we've kind of been avoiding for a little while. To be honest, we haven't been in here. We've been playing you guys reruns because it's been really hard to deal with and confront. Yeah. The fact the show is not going to be continuing at the end of this year. We are continuing until the end of this year. We will be in here. Yeah. We're going to take a couple of weeks off. It's been really nice to hear from everyone today.
1: Yeah.
0: Thank you so much for all your DMs, all your messages. We are going to be in here doing the show. We're excited about still doing the show for the rest of the year because this is bloody good fun and it's a privilege being on the air, and it has been a privilege being on the air for the last 8 years. So thank you so much, all of you, for all of your support.
2: Keep calling as well. Yes. We love it when you call the show.
0: We're not going anywhere.
2: Nah.
0: Well, we are. But
2: in a while, though. It's actually a while. It is nice that we're going to be able to continue to do this because we just bloody love it.
0: Yeah.
2: And let's keep laughing. Let's keep smiling.
0: Yes.
2: Let's keep doing great shows.
0: Yes. So we'll see you guys in here on Monday.
2: Tomorrow. You're not taking Friday off. How dare you? Not a long weekend for you, man.
0: I'm jumping out of a cake
3: tomorrow. You're jumping out of a cake tomorrow,
0: yes.
3: Will.
0: Yeah. And the irony of that is not lost on me.
2: We're doing a whole show from inside a cake tomorrow. That's awesome.
0: We'll see you guys tomorrow.
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9: Tasmania's Education Union says more needs to be done to attract former teachers back into the profession.
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8: If there's news you

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2: 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All right, the best bits from yesterday's show here on Will and Woody. 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
1: Woods, to help celebrate Western Star Butter's incredible milestone, 100 years they have been around for, and we are so lucky to help them celebrate. We've got a wonderful idea, I think. Mm-hmm. And I can't believe this has come to life. We've been pitching this to people for a very, very long time. Western Star are in, though, because to celebrate the 100-year birthday, we will be gatecrashing someone's birthday party, Trojan horse style, hiding inside a cake.
2: Will and Woody's Cake Crashes. Western Star, say it with a star.
1: Obviously, the cake made exclusively with Western Star butter.
3: As all cakes should be.
1: You and I made a couple of cakes recently with some Western Star butter. Incredibly nostalgic, by the way. If you get a chance to do it, it'll take you right back to the kitchen bench with Mum.
3: We felt just like two little boys, William. But now we are men and we are going to be cake crashing. And we've got the number of Eliza who wants to nominate someone for us to sneak inside their cake and celebrate their birthday. We're going to call her right now.
4: Hello, Eliza speaking.
3: Eliza, it's Will and Woody.
4: What?
3: How are you?
4: Good, how are you?
3: Outstanding. I'm very, very good. You are live on the radio, by the way, Eliza. I need to remind you of that.
4: Oh, okay. All right. It's not a stitch up.
3: No. There's no stitch up here. Actually, we are helping you out because, Eliza, we know that you have reached out to us wanting to nominate someone for us to be inside their cake on their birthday. Can you let us know who is the person that you're nominating?
4: I think that would have been my soon-to-be 4-year-old daughter, Ella.
3: Okay. I'm just curious, Eliza. Do we think your 4-year-old daughter will be excited about two grown men bursting out of her birthday cake?
4: Maybe I didn't think that one through.
3: It's not too late to pull out. Does she know who we are, Eliza?
4: Well, she does all the Kinder Drop pickups with me, so okay. She should.
3: does she know what we look like, though? Because we obviously, the sound of our voices won't be bursting out of the cake. It'll just be two men far too close to their 40s, probably a little bit sweaty after being inside a cake for a long time, effectively shocking her and then yelling out happy birthday.
4: True, but do you think she could look past that and just see a giant cake?
3: I mean, you've convinced me. Yeah. Eliza. I think you're right. Exactly. I think two men inside a cake, how could they be bad men? You know what I mean? Like, there's only beautiful things inside a cake, and hopefully your 4-year-old daughter sees it that way when we surprise her. We're hoping to do it, am I right in saying Friday?
4: Yes.
3: Okay.
4: Please.
3: Okay, great. Do you have it? The other part of this, Eliza, obviously, is the design of the cake. Is there a design in mind that you'd like us to go for before we start icing?
4: Oh, putting me on the spot. I don't know. She's a typical girl. She's been asking for a princess party, so I'd say pink.
3: Okay. Just throwing it out there. If she likes princesses, should Will and I be dressed as princesses?
4: No, don't traumatize.
3: Yeah. Okay, great. No, it's good. It's good to know. I'm glad we covered that. We're putting a line through us dressing up as princesses, but princess cake can be arranged. And just want to confirm again, she's not going to get scared. She will.
4: No. Funny story, a lady came out from the cafe the other day because we were saying it was her birthday, blah, blah, blah.
3: Yeah.
4: And she surprised her with a cupcake and I thought it was adorable,
3: but
4: she actually started to cry. She's like, I wanted a bigger cake. So.
3: Oh, well, my Lord, she is going to get herself a big cake. And
4: I
3: pray for you dealing with the sugar crash after she gets handed a cake, which it fits two grown men in it. Eliza, you have never seen a cake like it, and that will be her cake, and you will have no right to try and control how much cake she'll be consuming this Friday. Is there anything else we need to know, Eliza, or are we happy to just go ahead with this?
4: I think we do it, and the therapy costs are also provided by you guys too afterwards.
3: Is that right? Yeah. We'll speak to Western Star Butter about that. Maybe they can cover it. I'm sure it'll be beautiful. It's going to be a delicious cake. Again, all made with Western Star butter. We'll see you on Friday, but we will not see you on Friday. There will be a humongous cake in the corner of your event. And just so you know, we will be inside there. We're going to try and do the whole radio show from inside that cake, and we will burst out at the opportune moment and hopefully provide happiness and not trauma.
4: I have to see this to believe it, but okay. All right, let's do it.
1: All right. Great stuff, Eliza. Thanks for joining us, Woods. We're going to go and check out the cake right up next.
3: Yeah, the structure. I believe the structure is here.
1: The cavity that we're going to have to sit in that will be caked on the outside of.
3: Engineer-created cavity.
1: I think it's just a chippy, but yeah.
3: Engineer. For the sake of the bit. Call him engineer.
1: No.
3: No expenses spared here, mate.
1: And Elise's brother, he knocked it together. Anyway, guys, we're going to get down, check it out, get in the cake, see what it's all about, right at Macy's. You can hear whether or not we're actually going to be able to pull this thing off. It's on the other side. It's all thanks to Western Star. Say it with a star. Will and Woody.
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0: Hey, it's Will and Woody. I don't know why you'd be out. You might be on the way to the next club.
1: Oh, it's a little in-betweener.
0: At this
1: little
0: point.
1: In-betweener. Thinking about what you want to order.
0: Yep.
1: Here's our best bits from yesterday's show. Enjoy, Will and Woody.
2: I just love it.
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0: The best kick-ons you've ever been to. Will and Woody keeping you up.
1: Hey, we found out about a week ago that we are not going to be continuing here on Kiss after the end of this year. So we're all sort of coming to terms with that. As I said before, and hilariously, Woods, we haven't really been able to do the show over the last week because we've been dealing with a lot of emotion. As with everything that you're feeling that's really heavy, there's a lot of, there's a lot of sadness there, but also a lot of beauty. We've had an amazing opportunity to do this show for you guys every day for the last 8 years. It feels like an incredible opportunity that we've had. There's also, this weird thing where we do a show and doing shows is really, really hard when you're really struggling. So apologies for people that have been tuning in and waiting for us to talk about this or say something about this. We haven't actually been in here doing the shows. They've been recorded shows just to get us through. But hilariously, you didn't tell your mum and dad that. And,
2: oh, my God, your dad, so funny.
1: Your dad just...
2: This is the day, because we found out Wednesday night, so Thursday, I'm on my way to the pub to go and see you guys.
1: Yeah.
2: And I get a text from Dad. He just goes, Woody, I think you're handling this incredibly well. Absolute professionals. Good on you.
1: No one
2: good on you.
1: Know.
2: And I didn't have the heart to text him back and say, Dad, it's recorded. We're not.
1: We can't do it. We're currently drinking our grief.
2: He was so proud of me.
1: And I mean, he is still proud of me. No, we're not going to go down that rabbit hole because it might get more emotional than it already is. We are just having a little bit of a pause in programming because there's obviously lots of feelings and a lot of you guys listening now, if you're just tuning in to the start of the show, whenever you get in your drive home, hearing us talk about this for the first time, the text line's open, 0429131065. I really don't want to turn this into a text us and love us.
2: It would be nice though.
1: It would be nice.
2: If you guys choose to do that, then we will accept.
1: But there have been some really lovely messages. Absolutely gutted, boys. Will you be doing a podcast? You two are by far my favorite on radio. Oh, no, I'll be listening to radio at all. Wow, there you go. Thank you for all the laughs you've given me.
2: Nice.
1: And the team there are absolute gold. Well, they're Kiss, actually. And thank you for the message. Look, the plan is at some stage to be in the podcasting space, unlike any other two white guys who have just been sacked from radio.
2: Doing something a bit different. Doing something a little bit
1: shaking it up
2: different.
1: A little bit.
2: Yeah, that's right.
1: Shaking it up. To Tiana, thank you. I see your message. That's really beautiful.
2: Tiana, who works here, Tiana? You can just come and say, hey, Tiana. You can just come and say, g'day. I said hi to you on reception today. That's fine.
1: Annalise, why have you left the studio?
3: Someone's going to take phones.
1: Yeah, sure, mate. She's cried a lot on camera recently, so we'll get her back in a sec, guys.
2: Should we speak to Det?
1: Let's speak to Det.
2: Hey, Det.
4: Hey, how are you?
2: I'm okay, Det. Like, actually, I'm feeling...
4: devastated. I got that text that you guys were ending, and I was just devastated because during COVID times...
2: Yeah.
4: Oh, my God. You guys, Victorians are bitter. Oh, my God. For us nurses, was fantastic. When you guys got Kyle, I switched channels, but at 4 o'clock, I'd come back for you two because I'd make sure I come back from the dog park in time so I could listen to you two because I'm just devastated because you are just naturally hilarious.
1: Thanks, Det. That's so lovely. Oh, no, this is going to make me cry.
2: Is it?
1: Oh, I don't want to do this anymore. Okay. I'm a beautiful crier. Thank you very much.
2: We're doing the show from our front porch as well, which is like a beautiful memory as well.
1: Yes, we were on your porch.
2: We weren't allowed to come in here, so we were doing the show from home.
1: Yep, during COVID. Yep, that's wild. That's so nice. As you mentioned before, Woods, like the reason you do this is just to give people a little bit of a pick-me-up and like people calling back bits to you from years ago. That's a wild feeling. Det, that's awesome. Thank you. Sophie, what would you like to say?
5: Hi. I've been listening to you for 2 years now and I just love how you guys make everybody laugh and my favourite thing to come home in the afternoon. My drive back home is to listen to you guys, and I'm gonna really miss you on the show.
2: Oh my God, Sophie, that's really, really, that was incredibly kind of you to say, and you brought two grown men to tears, but these are happy tears. I tell my daughter that These are happy tears.
1: Oh, that's really nice. Sophie, thank you so much, Sophie. Hey, Sophie.
5: Thank you.
1: No, thank you, Sophie. Oh, thanks so much for listening. We've got
5: little girls.
2: It's not our choice, unfortunately, Sophie. Do you want a mug? We can send you a mug.
1: But look, we thank you. Calls, texts, yeah. DMs. All right, we love you guys. Thanks for all your calls.
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0: 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Will and Woody keeping you up.
1: We're back in places to flirt.
2: Yes, we are. Which ones are the green light? Which ones are the red light? We've got junior producer Annalise in here. She's giving the women's perspective on the whole thing.
1: She's the cautionary tale, and I'm the retired Flirtmaster 5000.
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1: At hotmail.com.
2: Okay, so I always come to you first, Will, yep. And then we cross-check your answer against Annalise. Planes. Will, you're sitting next to someone on a plane. I think that's what it is. You're seated next to a stranger. You now have 2 hours. 2 hours next to that person. Is that an appropriate time to flirt?
1: You know I've had one of the great all-time flirts on a plane.
2: I actually don't.
1: Oh, really?
2: I can't remember it. There are so many with you. I can't remember this one.
1: But that's for me, plane is like absolute. Like that's
2: Sophie Monk met her husband on a plane?
1: That's bread and butter. For me, that's like the easiest flirt that I'll get.
2: So how do you do it?
1: Because
2: Flirtmaster 5000. Where do you start?
1: What have you got? Well, because you know really early on whether someone wants to talk to you or not on a plane.
2: Sure.
1: Yeah. Which I think has got to be the premise for all flirting. Are you getting anything back? Yes, yeah. No. And it's pretty obvious.
2: Yeah. So headphones.
1: Because you've got headphones.
2: In. Yeah, yeah, yeah.
1: Right? Headphones, so you're like, I don't want to talk to you anymore. Yeah. So if someone keeps talking to you on a plane.
2: Yeah.
1: Generally speaking, you can probably figure out whether they're single, whether they're interested, and you've got 2 hours to do it within. So, like, you know, by the end of it, you're like, wow, you spoke to me for 2 hours and you're single. You know what I mean?
2: Yeah, right. Okay, but it sounds like, so you wouldn't make the first move, though. You're just waiting to see if they want to talk to
1: are
2: you.
1: Are we flirting? We're just flirting.
2: This is flirting.
1: We're just flirting. Yeah, I pretty much talk to everyone that I sit next to on a plane. You know that.
2: Yeah, I do know that. Yeah.
1: Like, you're, I say g'day. I just say, no, I just say g'day. Always, because I think it's a nice thing to do in case anything comes up on the way. You just go, hey, how you going? Don't be strangers. And then, you know, back in the day when I was the Flirtmaster 5000, you know, if you're single and they're single, you're like, wow, there could be something happening here. Wow. And that happened,
2: how many times?
1: Twice.
2: Wow. That he's willing to talk about. My God, Flirtmaster 5000.
1: Shut up.
2: My God.
1: Yeah, but as I said, I'm a talker, so I love that.
2: Yeah. Annalise, do you want the Flirtmaster 5000 to be trying to flirt with you during an entire flight?
3: Not that Flirtmaster 5000. But
1: no, I'm not involved. I'm not the guy in all of these.
2: I started bringing down a few cogs because you're sounding a little bit too good at this point.
1: No, fair enough.
2: Annalise, do you want someone to start flirting with you? Remember,
1: it's Annalise. She is king. What's the line at the start of the movie, Hitch? Name a woman who doesn't want to be swept off her feet one day. Like, this is it.
3: A flirt would be pretty iconic.
1: Right?
2: Okay.
3: But I think it depends. Like, if I'm in the right mood and, like, the vibe is good and, like, I feel chemistry,
1: the answer is yes. I'm going to go back to what Joe said when I said girls don't want to get flirted to at the gym. And she was like, depends on the guy.
3: Yeah.
2: It does depend on the guy.
1: The cute guy sits down next to you on a plane and goes, what's up? Let's talk. You're going to stop your movie, take your headphones off and go, what is up?
3: Yeah.
2: And you can always leave your headphones on if you're not interested. Okay,
3: yeah, that's exactly it.
2: Plane. Like, I think plane is a green light. Okay. Slight tweak. It's also transport. Train. Does it change anything? Will, would you flirt on a train?
1: Oh, see, I reckon train is always, I'm going to say, in a different space to a plane.
2: Mm.
1: Because plane, you're often traveling somewhere and it's like, oh, we're both on a trip or we're going away and we're kind of escaped our lives. Whereas train, I don't care how available I am. I'm often coming home from work or going to work and I'm frazzled. And I've got the day in my head and I do not want someone to talk to me.
2: It's a bit of time out, isn't it?
1: I think there's almost like a scale where it's like, on a plane, you're happy to be approached by a 7. On a train, you're happy to be approached by a 9 minimum.
3: Mm.
2: Annalise, how do we feel about that? Trains.
3: I'm catching the train home tonight. I like a train. I have seen a hottie. And the hottie sat next to me, and I remember it was actually on the way to producer Button Pusher Tom's Halloween party, and I was dressed up like a vampire. Dress, I don't know, and I was just really hoping he'd talk to me, but he didn't. But I think it was just the fact.
2: So you want it though? You want it? Okay. Flirting on a train. Okay, final one for today.
1: Quite sadly, in the end, didn't it?
3: It was really grim.
1: He didn't want to go. He didn't want to go for the raunchy vampire.
3: He didn't want to go for the fangs, and I thought bizarre.
1: You had your fangs in.
3: Yeah.
1: Wouldn't you take them out?
3: No. Well, you got it. I didn't want to bring the glue with me, so.
1: Oh, you glued your fangs in.
3: Glued the fangs in. Took out my Invisalign, put in the fangs.
2: Why wouldn't you talk to him?
1: Yeah.
3: Because I was messaging, I was too busy messaging a
1: friend. Oh, well, see, if you've got your head down, then that means
2: that's right.
1: You're not interested.
3: But it wasn't down, it was like...
1: You're texting.
2: You're texting, that which is saying, like, don't talk to me.
3: What am I supposed to do, though? Like,
2: sit, look forward.
3: Yeah, but I did that for a little bit.
1: To be fair, I've also got to add, and I think another one that we could talk about in this, is flirting with someone in costume is also another thing.
2: Oh, okay.
1: Like, it's a really hard thing to pick up someone in costume. It's a lot, like, it's just because she's gone to a lot of effort. She's clearly going somewhere. And then for you, because I think the big thing with her, you don't want to be the person who's interrupting someone else's day.
2: No, 100%.
1: You don't want to be that guy. And if Annalise is fully geared up and she's got the fangs hanging out. And
2: if that guy had said to you, though, like, well, oh, you don't want to suck my blood, do you?
3: I'd be like, yeah, I do.
2: Oh, no way.
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6: And the North Edge Northwest have taken out two of their three Tassie Top Tourist Town Awards for 2026.
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1: Oh God, my God, how she get at me? 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Both

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11: Good morning, I'm Ebony Ablett. A 42-year-old man charged in connection to a serious assault at Railton on Wednesday has had his charge upgraded to murder. Judy Augustine reports.
12: The man from Tarleton near La Trobe was taken into custody on Wednesday after he allegedly assaulted a man at Railton, leaving him in a critical condition. Police initially charged the alleged offender with committing an unlawful act intended to cause bodily harm, but authorities last night confirmed the 48-year-old man died in hospital, and that led to that singular charge being upgraded to murder. The alleged perpetrator appeared at the Devonport Magistrates Court last night on that more serious charge.
11: Tasmania's Minister for Skills and Jobs has slammed the federal government's proposed overhaul of the Working Holiday Maker program. The changes unveiled yesterday include a ballot system to limit the number of backpackers that are eligible to stay in Australia for longer than a year. Felix Ellis says local farmers, tourism operators and hospitality businesses rely on those working holiday makers to fill critical seasonal roles, and that losing them would place further pressure on regional Tasmania.
13: You know, they're the ones picking up fruits, they're pouring out drinks, and they're showcasing our iconic attractions.
11: 50 Tasmanian doctors now have the skills and the training to manage and diagnose ADHD in adults and children. It will make it easier for Tasmanians to be diagnosed, allowing them to avoid specialist psychologists and psychiatrists. They'll be able to use their new skills from next month. And registrations are open for next month's Burnie 10. Race director Richard Welch says while there'll be plenty of top athletes contending the big race, it's not all serious. The 5K attracting those looking to have a little bit more fun with it.
9: We quite often get families or dress up. There's this one family we need to track down. They went as a whole Qantas flight crew one year. They had the attendant, the pilot, the co-pilot and the passengers, and they dressed up as Qantas crew, which was very, very funny. And lots of tutus and dress-ups and various outfits out there.
11: Speaking on 7AD.
14: Hi, I'm Phoebe Humphrey. More pain could be on the way for mortgage holders as money markets factor in the chance of another 3 rate hikes by the middle of next year. Economists fear the RBA may keep lifting rates to tackle inflation, even if it increases the risk of a recession. The International Monetary Fund is urging Canberra to rein in government spending. We could soon have world-first restrictions on smart glasses. The federal government is considering a ban on the tech accessory in Commonwealth buildings. It comes as major employers have been called into Canberra today for an AI roundtable. Australia's chief spy has revealed the nation's terror threat rating system will be overhauled. Mike Burgess has described the current model as being too blunt. ASIO has disrupted 16 terror plots since the Bondi attack last December. And Princess Diana's brother continues to make explosive claims about King Charles. In his memoir, Earl Spencer alleges the then prince was elated on the day of Diana's death. He writes, Charles sounded like a lottery winner.
0: Get the jump on your next project with the mighty helpful team at Mitre 10 and check Mitre 10 socials for the latest offers and updates. 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
14: In sport, the AFL prelim finals kick off tonight at the SCG with the Swans and Dockers going head-to-head. Sydney has recalled Justin McInerney for his first game in 15 weeks with the midfielder telling 10 his recovery was motivated by the chance of playing finals.
15: Having, I guess, a dangling carrot, I guess, at the end of the tunnel is a bright light for me to look forward to.
14: Fremantle take an unchanged lineup into the blockbuster. And the Aussie cricketers are in action today, taking on Zimbabwe in the second one-day clash, leading the series 1-0. That's the latest news and sport.
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forecast for the rest of your Friday. Top of 17 degrees today, which sounds pretty fantastic, and windy. Chance of rain getting pretty decent around about 9 o'clock tonight, but that'll have fallen away by tomorrow morning. Saturday, sunny and 20 degrees. Awesome. Sunday, 19 and windy. Monday, 14 and mostly sunny. Cool. That'll do. 10 degrees in Devonport right now, 10 in Burnie and 10 in Smithton. Good morning and welcome.

0: It's the Morning Crew on CFM. Sam Fender and Olivia Dean with Rain Me In. I wonder if I can tell that. How many weeks since February? Maybe not. So not that version of Rain Me In. Yeah, not that version of Rain Me In, because that has Olivia Dean singing with Sam Fender as well. But the original version of Rain Me In was Sam Fender's first ever number one song in the UK, and it spent 23 weeks at number one, being the longest running number one single in UK music history. It's not bad for your first shot at having a number one, is it, to have the biggest number one in your country's history? And I think it shows, because it's a lovely song, lovely vibe, and I had a bit of a look into it. He's saying, "Don't rein me in," or is too afraid to be reined in by love and rejects anyone else he gets too close. That must be quite a relatable concept if it went all the way to the top, but yeah. Love is love. Maybe just kind of like go with it, you know? This is not financial advice, though. So, Morning Crew on CFM. Ben's off in Melbourne celebrating a big, big anniversary for him and his partner. They're off celebrating love, so it's good if you can get it. And good luck with it. Pink's up next on CFM.
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0: Absolutely you can do that, especially if you'd like to win stuff. Our first cab off the rank to win stuff today is a double pass to see the Verity movie preview at Reading Cinemas. It is on September the 30th. It's a preview. It's not an in-season pass. It's a specific time and place that you have to go there. It's 6 p.m. on the 30th of September at Reading Cinemas in Devonport. That is the specific time and place. And yes, Verity. The tagline is don't believe everything that you read, which is always great advice. But this is an interesting one. It's all like a psychological thriller about like authors who are writing books and secret notes and all kind of stuff. So that's what they mean. Don't believe everything you read. This gripping psychological thriller follows renowned author Verity Crawford, a struggling writer who relocates to ghostwrite for... Lowen Ashley, a struggling writer who relocates to where Verity lives to ghostwrite for her. But she discovers some chilling autobiographical notes. She wrestles with disturbing and twisted confessions about Verity and her husband Jeremy and finds it hard to separate fiction from reality. So if that sounds like a fun time for you, watching someone else's pretty bad time by the sounds of things, give us a call right now, 1300 655 922. It is a double pass to go and see the Verity movie preview at Reading Cinemas in Devonport on the 30th of September. It's Pink right now, or rather right now.

0: 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Who deserves the crown of the coast's best brew? 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
8: Good morning, I'm Ebony Applett. A 42-year-old man charged with committing an unlawful act intended to cause bodily harm has had his charge upgraded to murder after the victim of the alleged attack died in hospital. Emergency services were called to a home at Railton on Wednesday after reports of a serious assault. A 48-year-old man has sustained critical injuries, authorities confirming he died at the Royal Hobart Hospital last night. The alleged offender appeared at the Devonport Magistrates Court overnight on the upgraded charge. A Tasmanian senator says more companies should consider giving some workers an extra week of paid annual leave. Tammy Tyrrell says it would make up for the sacrifice of working weekends and on public holidays.
9: Retail and hospitality is where a lot of the people that would benefit from this extra week of annual leave work, because they do. They give up public holidays. They give up their Saturdays and their Sundays, and a lot of them work extra hours into the evening too.
10: To state politics now, where Labor says more Tasmanians are being forced to wait for an ambulance. New data revealing a 30% increase in the number of patients not immediately sent assistance. Labor's health spokesperson Sarah Lovell says that amounts to an additional 4,000 cases.
11: Tasmanians should have confidence that there is an ambulance available for them when they need it. Paramedics want to be responding to patients in the community who need their care, but instead they're not able to because the system is under so much pressure.
10: Health Minister Bridget Archer says there's increasing demand on our ambulances.
12: Where you have an activation delay, in this case it is because as a result of triage, ambulances are responding to more urgent cases. Of course, we empathise with anyone that waits for an ambulance, but all calls are triaged according to their clinical need.
10: And a parliamentary petition has been launched by locals who are trying to save the hours of Service Tasmania branches at Queenstown, Whitemark, Currie, Campbelltown and Oatlands from being slashed. A proposal is currently out for consultation, which would see those centres reduce their hours. The state government attributing the proposal to lower foot traffic and more services transitioning online. There have been 150 signatures so far in less than 24 hours. The petition closes at the end of next month. National News next.
13: Hi, I'm Phoebe Humphrey. More explosive claims have been made against King Charles about the day of Princess Diana's death. Diana's brother writes in his memoir that the then prince was elated like a lottery winner when he found out the news of his ex-wife's death in 1997. The Home Affairs Minister is doubling down on his migration policy that would ban the family members of international students from moving to Australia. Tony Burke has told the ABC it's all about housing supply.
14: If someone comes as a single, they can stay in student housing. If someone comes with their whole family, then they're out in the general housing market where we already have extraordinary shortfalls.
13: The Australian man accused of murdering a Thai teenager before stuffing her body in a suitcase will face court for the first time today. 45-year-old Simon Carman has been hit with four charges, including intentional murder and concealing a body. And major employers are gathering in Canberra today to discuss national AI standards. The federal government has opened consultation on large data centres and the training of AI models in Australia.
0: Latest in sports news from cfmtas.com.au.
13: In sport, the Swans and Dockers are going through their final preparations ahead of tonight's AFL prelim final at the SCG. Fremantle is taking an unchanged lineup into the clash. Dockers forward Michael Frederick telling 10, it's been busy since last week's win over the Cats.
15: I don't think I've taken the time to reflect on just how big of a week it can be and things like that.
13: And the Roosters and Sharks will hold their captain's runs today ahead of tomorrow night's NRL semi-final clash. Angus Crichton appears to have overcome his foot injury. That's the latest.

0: The box. In the box.
1: What's in the box? In the box. What's in the box today?
0: What's in the box?
2: At the CFM Morning Crew, it's that age-old question. What's in a box?
3: What's in it?
4: I am desperate to know.
3: Okay, well, look, I know, but you could be desperate to know too. Every time you play What's in the Box, you're in the draw to win our weekly CFM gooding bag from the Morning Crew. You're in the draw to win $1,000 to spend at Truscott's Tyre Solution, which is not to be sniffed at. And you get the opportunity to learn something exciting and new and participate. So, I've got a couple of questions here. I'm not meaning to make today particularly any more me-themed than any other day, but I'm like, what the hell? We'll do some stuff that I like. So, first clue. The thing in the box, I really like it. It's one of my preferred things of this item. But I'll give you some actual clues here. This item is going to make your mouth water. These items were initially tried out in ancient times, with Greeks, Persians, and Egyptians creating this item out of the ingredients they had to hand. And right, I'll give you one more. They became first proper developed in the 1800s using vinegar or citric acid from lemons to create it. Is your mouth watering right now? Mine is. Excuse me. So, this item is going to make your mouth water, the thing that's in the box. The ancient Greeks, Persians, and Egyptians had a crack at creating these things with the ingredients they had to hand at the time. But things really started to develop after the Industrial Revolution in the 1800s, and they started creating these items that will make your mouth water with citric acid from lemons or with vinegar. I've got a bunch more clues. That will actually probably help tell you what's in the box. There is something specific that I want to know about. So give us a call right now. 1-300-655-922. Let's have a play and see if we can figure out what's in the box.
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1: 1300 655 922. No one's called to figure out what's in the box today. So if you want to give us a buzz right now, we can find out what's in the box together, or we can just play it hypothetically and no one can win the prize. Ah, fantastic. There's the phone. Let's go to it and see how it works.
2: What's in the box today?
0: At the CFM Morning Crew, it's that age-old question. What's in the box?
1: The phone has rung. Sam's joined us. Thank you for joining us, Sam. You are pretty good at this kind of thing.
3: I like to think so sometimes, mate.
1: Yeah, absolutely.
3: Lucky Friday today.
1: Exactly. Might be your lucky day. All right, let's have a little bit of a look and see what we got. So, first clue, which probably doesn't mean anything to anything. I love these things. They're one of my absolute favourites. The first main clue is this item is going to make your mouth water.
3: Yeah.
1: These items were initially tried out in ancient times. The ancient Greeks and Persians and Egyptians had a crack using the ingredients they had to hand to create their version of this thing. They probably became properly developed in the 1800s, and they used citric acid from lemons or vinegar to achieve the mouth-watering effect. But it did grow massively popular from the 1950s onwards because they were a bit of an acquired taste, these things. But from the 50s onwards, when everything got nice and very commercialised, they connected this item with Halloween. And because they're a little bit out there, suddenly people had something to attach themselves to and they liked it. These things started originally as very hard. But then in the 1970s, as technology innovated itself, they suddenly found themselves very chewy. So any thoughts so far?
3: We've
1: got a couple more.
3: Sherbet lemons or...
1: Oh, we're getting warm. We're getting very, very warm. Yeah, cool. Okay, so the 1990s was definitely the revolution of this item. And it was a company named after a bomb that took the world by storm. Which will make sense when I say, okay, so they were all called things like toxic waste or warheads.
3: Oh.
1: Yeah, cool. All right. And the specific version I want is rainbow coloured and chewy.
3: Skittle bombs.
1: Close enough. Sam. Yes, Sam.
3: Sam, skittle bomb.
1: I suppose... Okay. It's like a belt.
3: A belt?
1: It's a belt. It's rainbow-coloured. It's chewy.
3: Sour straps.
1: Yes, that is exactly what I'm after. There is a sour strap in the box today, specifically one of the rainbow-coloured ones. Yeah, totally. I couldn't resist. So apparently the ancient Greeks and Egyptians, they used to just like mix honey and lemon and stuff trying to create it. But yeah, it wasn't until they started mixing like vinegar and citric acid in the 1800s. And people didn't really like it. And some people still don't really like it. And so it wasn't until it got popularized by Halloween that people were like, ooh, a sweet and sour, shocking treat. And because of that, we all get to eat sour straps today. I'm a big fan of that.
3: Yeah, no, my kids love them. Well, they're all grown up now, but that, yeah.
1: I mean, I'm grown up too, but I will probably celebrate with some sour straps today. Why not? We're chilling. Beautiful. Thank you so much for joining us, Sam. We're going to go to the news, the sport and the weather. I'll put you in the draw. Thanks for playing What's in the Box and have a wicked rest of your day.
3: Thank you so much, Nathan. You have a great day too.
1: Yay!
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18: Good morning, I'm Ebony Ablett. Coming up in your national news this hour, fears of multiple interest rate hikes coming for homeowners. First, though, in your local news, a 42-year-old man has faced a Devonport Magistrates Court charged with murder after an alleged serious assault at Railton on Wednesday. Emergency services attended the home at around 8:30 that morning after reports of an assault. The alleged offender had left the scene and was arrested nearby. The victim, a 48-year-old man, died at the Royal Hobart Hospital yesterday. Students have taken a stand against political party One Nation at a protest in Hobart. Tasmanian organiser Cameron Locke Sinclair said students were speaking out against harmful rhetoric.
19: We are fighting for an Australia that does not look either way on people escaping persecution. We are fighting for an Australia that does not look at international law as disposable and convenient. We are fighting for an Australia that does not look at a collapsing international system and decide to help care again.
18: On social media, One Nation's Lee Hansen questioned if the young people knew what they were fighting for, but organisers were quick to hit back and say they shouldn't be underestimated. Tasmanian Senator Tammy Tyrrell says more companies should consider giving their workers an extra week of paid annual leave to make up for working on weekends and on public holidays. She says it could be a worthy idea for those in the retail and the hospitality industries.
12: It's an idea that anybody in hospitality retail that does those extra hours, maybe an extra week of annual leave, would, you know, take away some of the pain of losing public holidays and family time.
18: She says the idea was already working well at Bunnings and could be adopted elsewhere. And a lineup of 40 artists has been announced for next year's Good Gumnuts Festival. The Temper Trap and Benny will headline alongside a mix of other top Tasmanian and Australian talent, including Luca Brasi, Queenstown's Big Alcatraz, Penguin's Charlie Woods and Devonport's Iris and the 99 Bens. Ticket pre-sale starts next Wednesday. National News next.
13: Hi, I'm Phoebe Humphrey. The International Monetary Fund is urging Canberra to rein in government spending as high inflation takes its toll on Australia's economic growth. It comes as some economists warn we could be hit with another three rate hikes by the middle of next year. Anthony Albanese jets to the US today to meet with the UN and tech CEOs. The PM first heads to California and New York as his government looks to unveil a number of AI announcements. A roundtable on the issue gets underway in Canberra today. Qantas ground staff are planning on strike action next week. 600 workers, predominantly from QantasLink, will walk off the job seeking better wages and more job security. It follows more than 1,800 ground workers being unlawfully made redundant and their jobs outsourced by the airline during COVID. And Princess Diana's brother is now claiming that King Charles was elated after hearing about her death. Earl Spencer has written in his book that Charles sounded like a lottery winner when he called him to say that she died. The palace is yet to respond to the latest allegations.
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13: In sport, the Swans and Dockers will face off for a spot in the AFL Grand Final tonight. Sydney has recalled Justin McInerney and Lewis Malakan for tonight's prelim. Swans acting captain Dane Rampey telling Nine he can't wait for the opening bounce.
21: Yeah, it's an exciting time for all of us, and it's not lost on us that we get to, you know, challenge in a prelim here at our, you know, at our home.
13: The Sharks and Roosters will go through their final training sessions today. Today, ahead of tomorrow's Do or Die NRL blockbuster. And to cricket, the Aussie Domestic One Day Cup gets underway today in Perth with WA taking on South Australia. That's the latest news and sport.
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6: CFM Morning Crew, just with Nathan this morning. Ben's off celebrating something special on the mainland. And we're celebrating something special right here in the, the South Island of Australia, if you will, on the Northwest Coast. Cool. I'm joined by Matt, Cam and Jules from Live and Loud. Welcome aboard, gentlemen.
7: Morning.
6: And it is the morning, isn't it? It really is.
8: It's a gorgeous morning, actually.
6: It's actually stunning. Musician hours, not really up this hour, unless you're still up.
8: Maybe that's why it looks so gorgeous to me, because we see so few of them.
6: I know. It's like still like very much a novelty to do that. But you guys are very much, you guys are kind of like the A-team when it comes to this kind of thing. The whole tribute's like the best musicians you can find around, playing the best songs that you can for people. It's absolutely stunning. So how many tributes have this... I know the lineup changes slightly between tributes, but which ones have we done?
8: We've done a handful.
6: Nirvana, Metallica, Foo Fighters,
9: Pearl Jam.
8: Chili Peppers.
10: Rage Against the Machine.
6: Yeah.
8: There's been a few.
6: There's been some absolute stunners, but it's Nirvana time to get the treatment this time.
10: Yeah. Nirvana hasn't been done before, so we wanted to challenge that and do it.
6: Really? Cool. And Nirvana would be pretty massive for you guys, yeah?
10: Yes.
6: Cool.
10: The response has been huge, too.
6: Yeah, wicked. Yeah,
10: it's been something that's just growing legs, and here we are. We're doing some more stuff, so.
6: Oh, man, that's so exciting. So you picked Nirvana because it hadn't been done and it would be a challenge to do properly, and it means you've got to find the right, obviously, musicians, the right voices, the right people who are super... Well, I guess you'd have to have people that are super passionate about it, right?
10: Yeah,
8: absolutely. Yeah.
10: That's why we've got Matty Marshall there. He's our Nirvana man, so...
6: Yeah, I heard that. We did a quick sound check, and as you're about to hear, that is absolutely stunningly good, especially for this hour of the morning. That's crazy. It's real wicked. So, the gig... There's tickets still available to it?
8: Yes.
6: Yes, cool. And so where is the gig?
8: At the RSL, just here in town.
6: Yep, wicked. And it's on Saturday night.
8: Mm-hmm.
6: And two sets. You've got the acoustic cover set of the live MTV Unplugged Nirvana stuff. And then you've got the greatest hits, full electronic.
8: Yep.
6: Yeah, full distorted. It's going to be full absolutely chaos. Ridiculous. So what you're about to get is a little taste of Live and Loud. By the boys. We're going to do some Nirvana, but we have just discovered something hilarious, because we did our Christmas in July the other day at the station in September. for whichever reason. And it was just a chance. But the deal was, you had to buy someone something off Facebook Marketplace for less than $20. So hilarious gifts, ridiculous kind of stuff got given around. And something I've wound up with is a box of basically like party games. And I don't know where to start with any of them, except this one, because it comes with four kazoos. And I figure since there's four of us, it'd be rude not to. And Cam suggested, why don't we kick off with like a stunning group rendition of the Smells Like Teen Spirit guitar solo moment. I'm going to take a little bit of a breath. Which way around to go?
7: Small engine? I don't know. I'm no kazoo expert, that's for sure.
6: Oh yeah, cool. How many musicians does it take to operate a kazoo?
7: More than four, apparently.
6: Alright, so yeah, so, Smells Like Teen Spirit solo section.
7: Yep.
6: Two, three, four.

0: 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The CFM Morning Chris. Stream on.
1: Yeah, nah. Stream on. Which song is more popular? It's the Morning Crew. It's Nathan with you today. And we're having a little bit of a celebratory time on the radio, I think. You can be celebrating whatever you want. You have permission to celebrate whatever you want, really. The Beastie Boys fought and, well, not die, but they fought for your right to party, and so you can celebrate whatever you want. We're doing Stream On right now, thanks to Talk Gear for Guys in Stewart Street in Devonport. The Streetworks won't stop your style. They're open as usual with access from the main street. And we love a bit of Stream On, and I'm letting all the power go to my head today and playing whatever I want. So I thought we'd do one of my, like, kind of my first favourite band. And hey, this isn't too left field. 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
10: So you're telling me you didn't see the school zone sign? Or did you just think it was okay if you're only slightly over the speed limit? Grow up. We've heard it all before. There's no excuse in a school zone.
0: This is the CFM Morning Crew with Ben and Nathan. 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
1: How will we ever know? Thanks to Talk Gear for Guys, those legends were able to play this game of Stream On, and that means that we get to occasionally, you know, pick a little song we wouldn't mind hearing on the radio, which is cool, and that's exactly what I've done today. Hello, CFM, it's Nathan. Who have I got with me?
11: Hello, Nathan. Happy anniversary for the radio.
1: Thank you, Naomi. I'm having an absolute ball. How are you doing today?
11: The joke's on Ben because he might be celebrating love, but you're celebrating music.
1: Gosh, I couldn't actually say it any better than that. Thank you for that. We're celebrating the two best things that there are, really, love and music.
11: Well,
1: food's pretty good. Food's pretty good too, but yeah.
11: friends you make along the way.
1: Yeah, it's exactly right, and you are definitely one of the friends that I made along the way.
11: We haven't heard that saying in a long time, have we?
1: I know. It feels like it's been even mere moments since. So, one of the friends I made with music along the way is a band called The Offspring. What are your thoughts?
11: Oh, yes.
1: Yeah, I thought absolutely. I assumed that would be the case. So, this is the game. Which is the most famous Offspring song? Is it this one? Gone Away, or is it this one? Do you have any thoughts or feelings on that?
11: Oh my god, did you pick three hard ones?
1: I know, they're both super massive ones.
11: Harry, first one or second one? Pick a number, one or two. We'll go the second one.
1: We're going to go the second one?
11: That's probably wrong.
1: No, hell no. Surprisingly, Want You Bad is a bigger song in streaming than Gone Away, and it's probably my favourite one they've ever done. So thank you, Naomi, and thank you for Harry for being part of the friends we've made along the way.
11: Are you going to play the second one?
1: Hell yeah, I'm going to play the second one. Absolutely, and that's my favourite one. That's my favourite.

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13: Good morning, I'm Ebony Ablett. Coming up in your national news this hour, rate hike pain on the horizon for homeowners. But first, in your local news, a 42-year-old man charged in connection to a serious assault at Railton on Wednesday morning has had his charge upgraded to murder. Judy Augustine reports.
14: The man was taken into custody on Wednesday after he allegedly assaulted a man at Railton, leaving him in a critical condition. Police initially charged the alleged offender with committing an unlawful act intended to cause bodily harm, but authorities last night confirmed the 48-year-old man died in hospital, and that led to that singular charge being upgraded to murder. The alleged perpetrator appeared at the Devonport Magistrates Court last night on that more serious charge.
13: A parliamentary petition has been launched aiming to stop the hours of Service Tasmania branches at Oatlands, Campbelltown, Currie, Whitemark and Queenstown from being slashed. A proposal is currently out for consultation, which would see centres reduce their hours. The state government attributing the proposal to lower foot traffic and more services transitioning online. More than 160 people have signed the petition in less than 24 hours. The petition closes at the end of next month. Meantime, locals can provide feedback on the proposal via a survey open on the Service Tasmania website. There's also a number where people can leave a voicemail. And Tasmania's Minister for Skills and Jobs is urging the Albanese government to rethink its proposed changes to the Working Holiday Maker program. The overhaul, which was part of yesterday's migration policy announcement, includes a ballot system to limit the number of backpackers eligible to stay in Australia for longer than a year. Around 57,000 working holiday makers extended their stay beyond 12 months in 2025. The new caps would see that figure drop back to 45,000. Felix Ellis says our farming, tourism and hospitality industries rely on backpackers to fill critical seasonal roles.
15: If we lose these workers, we also lose the money they spend travelling around our state, supporting local businesses and regional communities.
13: National News next.
16: Hi, I'm Phoebe Humphrey. More pain could be on the way for mortgage holders as money markets factor in the chance of another 3 rate hikes by the middle of next year. Economists fear the RBA may keep lifting rates to tackle inflation, even if it increases the risk of a recession. The RBA's next rates decision is on September 29. Labor is rejecting suggestions its crackdown on visa overstayers could be compared to Donald Trump's use of ICE agents in the US. Home Affairs Minister Tony Burke has told the ABC the government's model is on a much smaller scale.
17: It's a modest program that we always had and we stopped doing in 2015. And basically that means overstayers at the moment have just had an attitude, some of them, of, well, what are you going to do?
16: Major employers are gathering in Canberra to discuss national AI standards. The federal government has opened consultation on large data centres and the training of AI models. And Princess Diana's brother continues to make explosive claims about King Charles. In his memoir, Earl Spencer alleges the then prince was elated on the day of Diana's death.
12: 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That's mighty helpful.
16: In sport, the full house sign is up at the SCG ahead of tonight's prelim final between the Swans and Fremantle. Sydney's Charlie Curnow telling Nine the past couple of weeks have been great.
18: Yeah, it's been great. It's been a fun couple of weeks. Yeah, it's been a lot of fun. Nice year, so can't complain, mate. It's good to be in a prelim and join some footy with the boys. It's been nice.
16: And the Aussie cricketers are in action later today, taking on Zimbabwe in the second one-day clash. The Aussies lead the series 1-0. That's the latest news and sport.
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0: Very, very cool. Oh, I actually scrolled too far. That's the people who have left us on this day in history. Let's the Roman Emperor Trajan. It's his birthday. It's Greta Garbo's birthday today. And it's Jada Pinkett Smith's birthday today. And wait, it's actually Ronaldo's birthday. Yeah, one of the finest football players of the beautiful game of all time. As far as local legends today, for the 18th, we've got a couple of them. So to Danny Urbanchik, happy birthday, Dad. I hope you have the best day. Lots of love from Samuel and Jacob. It's also Patrick Riley's birthday, all caps. Happy birthday, Patrick. All our love from Brett, Katrina, Barry, Emma, Anthony, Xavier, and Lacey. Have a wonderful day. Nice. It's actually your, according to this, happy birthday, Patrick, on your 69th birthday. We hope you have a wonderful day. All our love from Peter and the girls. Nice. It's Will Sykes from Ridgely's birthday to our son-in-law, Will, an all-round good guy. Happy birthday, love from Mary and Rick. What a legend. We've also got Nathan in Devonport. Happy birthday, mate. Have a great day. Love, Dad, from Brian. Happy birthday, Nathan, you huge legend. It's Nia's birthday. Happy 14th birthday, Nia. Wow. Wishing you a wonderful day. Love always from Mum, Dad, Jet, Kynan, Milo, and Quill. That's a fantastic selection of names. Also from Love Always from Nan and Pop to our beautiful granddaughter, Nia. And also, happy birthday from the legendary Uncle Andrew, sending love to Nia all the way from WA. Ooh, there's actually, it goes, wow. Patrick and Nia are getting smashed today. Uncle Nathan and Harley, happy birthday. Hope you have a fantastic day, Nia, from them. And to our favourite supporter, wishing you a 14th happy birthday from the Honey Pack to Nia. Patrick Riley is 69 today. Have a wonderful day. All the best from Brett. Yep, I think that's it. Pretty much most of them guys ticked off. No, there's 15 more for Patrick Riley. Okay, so this one's from Jessica. Happy birthday, Pat. Have the best bloody day ever from your favourite. And happy birthday, Pat, a.k.a. Mr. Delicious. Ha, ha, ha. Have a blast from all of us. And also from love from your sister, Katrina, and your brother-in-law, Barry and Rocco. Also, brother Stephen. It's Dean's 40th birthday. Happy 40th birthday, Dean. Here's to the naughty 40s. We hope you have an amazing day. Love from Chantel and Elizabeth. And we've got one birthday for tomorrow. Did anything interesting happen on tomorrow in history? Another Roman emperor was born. I don't recognise any of these people. It's Jimmy Fallon's birthday. It's Twiggy's birthday. And some sports people. That's very interesting. Something called Otzi the Iceman. In 1991, Otzi the Iceman, a 5,000-year-old mummy, is discovered by German tourists in the Italian Alps and is the oldest known natural human mummy in Europe. That's actually kind of wild. I'd never really considered mummies being anywhere except for Egypt. But apparently they do exist, and 5,000 years is not a bad effort for Otzi. Alrighty, so our birthday for today locally is Georgia Smith. Happy birthday from Mum and Joe to Georgia Smith and to Lee Burley from Smithton. Happy birthday to the best dad. Wishing you an amazing day. Love, Ella and Hugh. Thank you very much to our legends at Terry White, Chem Mart Pharmacy. And thanks to them, we've got a winner of Lee Highland, nominated by Diane. You've won $100 to spend there. Spectacular. So we will be doing our street team very shortly.
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0: I am going to play that song. It is the morning crew on CFM, but I forgot a birthday message I forgot to read. Check this out. Happy 10th anniversary at CFM, Nathan. We love hearing you. I hope you have a great cake party at morning tea. I'm really proud of you. Love from Mum. Yeah. Thanks, Mum. I'm playing this one because I want to too. Up next, it's the Street Team.

0: mean, I didn't really have it on my bingo card that I'd really enjoy an Alex Warren song. Not that there's anything against it. I just didn't see myself becoming quite that big of a fan. However, I really like that song. It's really starting to land on me. Congrats. You've managed to convince the musical elitist in me, Alex. That's a nice lot. That's a nice bit of fun. Alrighty, cool. So as well as our second chance draw that we do for Truscott's Tyre Solution every now and again, where you can win $1,000 to spend there, you can do it on wheels and tyres. Or you could do it on servicing, because they service in there too. What absolute legends they are. You can also go onto our website and vote for your favourite coffee, which is less about you winning a prize, except for the vindication of supporting an amazing local business that helps you out in your life. It's called Battle of the Brews. It's thanks to us and Halliwell Property Agents here to help you with all your property needs. And you can go to our websites right now, cfmtas.com.au, and you can pick yourself out your favourite coffee shop. There's 10 of them for Burnie area and 10 of them for Devonport area, all the way across the coast and surrounds. You can jump on there and vote for them right now and see if they can get them to win the Battle of the Brews. And maybe next time you're down there ordering a coffee, you could tell them to start a grassroots AstroTurf campaign amongst the rest of their customers to see if you can get them to win. It's bragging rights and all kinds of good stuff. The question is, who makes the best coffee? And the answer comes from you. Alrighty, up next, new sport and weather, and then I'm still deciding what song we shall play at CFM.
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10: Good morning, I'm Ebony Applett. Coming up in your national news this half hour, the Federal Coalition slams Labor's migration policy, saying it doesn't go far enough. But first, in your local news, a 42-year-old Tarleton man's being charged with murder after the victim of an alleged serious assault in the state's northwest on Wednesday morning died in hospital. The 48-year-old succumbed to critical injuries at the RHH yesterday evening. The alleged offender had been detained to appear before the Devonport Magistrates Court last night for one count of committing an unlawful act intended to cause bodily harm, instead presenting before the magistrate on the upgraded charge of murder. Our state's Skills and Jobs Minister has slammed the federal government's proposed overhaul of the Working Holiday Maker program. The changes unveiled yesterday include a ballot system to limit the number of backpackers that are eligible to stay in the country for longer than a year. Felix Ellis says our local farmers, tourism operators and our hospitality businesses rely on those working holiday makers to fill critical seasonal roles, and that losing them would place further pressure on regional areas.
11: You know, they're the ones picking up fruits, they're pouring out drinks and they're showcasing our iconic attractions.
10: To federal politics, a Tasmanian senator says more companies should consider giving workers an extra week of paid annual leave. Tammy Tyrrell says it would make up for the sacrifice of working on public holidays and weekends.
12: Retail and hospitality is where a lot of the people that would benefit from this extra week of annual leave work, because they do. They give up public holidays. They give up their Saturdays and their Sundays, and a lot of them work extra hours into the evening too.
10: To local sports news now, where the NTFA Premier League finals are taking place at York Park this weekend. In the men's, it's Launceston and South Launceston. In the women's, Deloraine takes on South Launceston. And a lineup of 40 artists has been announced for next year's Good Gumnuts Festival in Burnie. The Temper Trap and Benny will headline, alongside a mix of other top Australian and Tasmanian talent, including Luca Brasi, Big Alcatraz from Queenstown, Charlie Woods from Penguin, and Iris and the 99 Benz from Devonport. Pre-sale tickets start next Wednesday. Your look at the day's national news and your sport check are both coming up next.
13: Hi, I'm Phoebe Humphrey. The Deputy Opposition Leader says Labor is targeting the wrong people in its crackdown on migration. The government yesterday announced plans to crack down on international students' families and backpackers on work holiday visas, but Jane Hume has told Seven that's not what the Coalition would do.
14: We certainly wouldn't be cutting the desperately needed labour to regional Australia, particularly around harvest time.
13: Australia's chief spy has revealed the nation's terror threat rating system will be overhauled. Mike Burgess has described the current model as being too blunt. ASIO has disrupted 16 terror plots since the Bondi attack. We could soon have world-first restrictions on smart glasses. The federal government is considering a ban on the tech accessory in Commonwealth buildings. It comes as major employers are being called into Canberra today for an AI roundtable, while PM Anthony Albanese jets to the US. And new figures confirm that pet ownership is expensive, with Canstar estimating Aussies are spending almost $380 a month on their furry, feathered or scaly friends.
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13: In sport, the Swans and Dockers are going through their final preparations ahead of tonight's AFL prelim final at the SCG. Fremantle is taking an unchanged lineup into the clash. Dockers forward Michael Frederick telling 10, it's been busy since last week's win over the Cats.
15: I don't think I've taken the time to reflect on just how big of a week it can be and things like that.
13: And switching codes now, the Roosters and Sharks will hold their captain's runs today ahead of tomorrow night's NRL semi-final clash. That's the latest news and sport.

panoramic view. Look, I'll make it all manageable. Pick and choose, sit and lose, all you different crews. 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Picture you getting down in a picture too, like you lit the fuse. 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

0: this. It's now time for First Bit, Last Bit with the CFM Morning Crew.
1: It most definitely and certainly is. And I haven't put one of these together for a little bit, and I was thinking about what's actually going to be really relevant to everybody. And been thinking a bit, I was talking a little bit earlier in the week. I spoke to AI, person, if you will, to person for the first time this week. DQ's like, hey, talk to this. And so I found myself talking to a computer, and it was actually really kind of, it was weird for the first time because the AI was like giggling and doing stuff. I'm like, what? How? That's imitating a human emotion. It was all very strange. So I'm learning from it, and I'm like, right, we need to go watch the Westworld TV show if we're going to be communicating directly with AI. But none of that would have happened if it wasn't for this movie. And I want to know the bit that goes in the middle. I reckon some people are going to know this one.
2: Do you read me, Hal?
3: Affirmative, Dave. I read you.
4: Open the pod bay doors, Hal. What's the problem?
3: I think you know what the problem is just as well as I do.
1: Is that kind of like a very pleasant, very monotone kind of voice, but eerily creepy as well? Yeah, cool. So we'll have one more of those.
2: Do you read me, Hal?
3: Affirmative, Dave. I read you.
4: Open the pod bay doors, Hal. What's the problem?
3: I think you know what the problem is just as well as I do.
1: Yes, indeed. So I want to know what goes in the middle of that. Very iconic line in a very iconic movie. And it was made quite some time ago, but is kind of scarily accurate in some ways. Hey. Don't get me mad. Don't come after me, robots. I'm definitely not the enemy. I'm just saying, like, you're perfect the way you are. I don't need you to, like, giggle at me and stuff. 1-300-655-922. Give me a call and tell me what's in the middle of that right now.
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1: Yeah, it is, and I love this one. Let's go to the phones and see how this whole thing turned out, shall we? Hello, CFM, it's Nathan. Who have we got with us?
15: Kayla.
1: Kayla, you've joined us. Are you aware of the subject matter here?
15: I'm aware of it. I'm not sure if I've got the movie line correct,
1: though. Cool. Let's find out. There's certainly no punishment for getting it wrong. We'll find out. It's all a learning experience. Alrighty, so I'm just going to play this snippet one more time, and then I'll stop you when we get to the bit where the line goes in, and we'll see how we feel. You cool with that?
15: Yep.
1: Nice. Alrighty.
2: Do you read me, Hal?
3: 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I read you.
4: Open the pod bay doors, Hal.
15: Houston, we have a problem?
1: Absolutely not. That is so totally not the right one. That's hilarious. Short answer, no. It is space related, though, which is great. At this point, I mean, because Houston, we have a problem, I think that's a real thing, isn't it? That was a real thing that said, wasn't it? It's one of the most iconic lines said in space history.
15: That makes sense.
1: Totally. It is the biggest space line. Apart, I would say, after one small step for man, one giant leap for mankind, Houston, we have a problem would have to be the most iconic space line.
15: Yeah, I think you're right.
1: That being said, what we wanted to do, the nicely voiced person talking away there is the AI. And the guy's like, hey, AI, can you not kill me? Is basically what's happening here. And instead, the AI says,
2: do you read me, Hal?
3: Affirmative, Dave. I read you.
4: Open the pod bay doors, Hal.
3: I'm sorry, Dave. I'm afraid I can't do that.
1: I'm sorry, Dave. I'm afraid I can't do that. Therefore, basically, his computer that's there to save him, condemning him to die in space. So, yeah, a little bit of a warning. But, yes, Houston, that definitely was a problem for them guys.
15: Oh, dear. Oh, good.
1: You huge, massive legend, Kayla. Thank you so much for giving us a call. And certainly was very spacey-related. We all learned something fun today. And Kayla's going in the draw for being a massive legend for a CFM goodie bag. And, of course, the second chance draw is thanks to Truscott's Tyre Solution. When it comes to tyres, trust Truscott's. I'm still celebrating, so I wanted to hear this one. Nas X with Panini on CFM.

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12: Morning, I'm Britt Aylin with today's top stories. A Tasmanian man has been charged with murder after the victim of an alleged serious assault at Railton on Wednesday morning died in hospital. The state government has slammed proposed changes to the Working Holiday Maker program, arguing that backpackers are crucial to our local farming, tourism and hospitality industries. And a Hobart sushi brand could be put on ice after the parent company of Sush and Sush Track entered administration this week.
13: Hot!
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12: In sport, Fremantle's taking an unchanged lineup into tonight's AFL preliminary final against the Swans at the SCG, while Sydney's bringing in Lewis Melican and Justin McInerney. And in cricket, the domestic one-day cuff gets underway over in Perth today with WA taking on South Australia.
0: Thanks to IGA, your homegrown Tasmanian supermarket.
12: The discovery in the UK last month of a mounted head of a Tasmanian tiger bought at auction has sent tails wagging here. A natural history collector from Essex spent more than £62,000, that's almost $120,000 buying the taxidermy in Bristol. It's been 90 years since the last known Tasmanian tiger died in captivity in 1936, and despite their extinction, the animal remains of interest to researchers who continue to study them to understand the species and help figure out how to protect other threatened marsupials. I'm Olivia Hicks, and in this episode of iHeart Tassie, I speak with Dr. Andrew Pask, who is the head of the Thylacine Integrated Genomic Restoration Research Lab at the University of Melbourne. And I began by asking him how this discovery will help de-extinct the tiger.
0: iHeart Tassie.
13: Yeah, so there's, you know, a good number of thylacine specimens all over the world, actually, obviously all originating from Tasmania, but they were traded to lots of different museums over the world over the years. So there is a large collection of them, but every single specimen is really important. They're, each one is unique. Each animal has its own unique genetics, just like we do. And we're really trying to understand exactly what that genetic diversity looked like across the thylacine population so that when we bring this species back, we can do a much better job of making sure that they're a really healthy, thriving population that has enough genetic diversity, enough differences between animals to make sure that they can survive things like disease and climate change and other things that we know they're going to come up against. And so every new specimen that we find, we're super excited to go and sample, sequence its DNA, find out more about its genome. And when we do that for this particular specimen, we might learn a little bit more about where it may have come from in Tasmania and when, what time period it was collected in. So that will be really exciting as well.
14: And how confident are you that the Tasmanian tiger can once again be around?
13: Yeah, 100%. I think, you know, this de-extinction science that we're working on now, there's no magic that you need to do to bring your species back. We have all the tools to do it. It does take time. It's a very time-consuming process, but we will definitely have thylacines wandering around again one day, hopefully in the not too, too distant future. And the thing that's really great about it is all of the technologies that we need to bring a Tasmanian tiger back have immediate application for conservation of the living marsupials that we have left. So it's not just about bringing back the Tasmanian tiger. It's about developing all of these new genetic tools and cloning tools that we desperately need for so many of our other marsupial species that are on the brink of extinction. So making sure nothing else goes extinct, and that we're developing these tools that when we lose a really, really important species in the landscape, like the Tasmanian tiger, that we can actually use these tools to bring those species back as well.
12: And that's it for iHeart Tassie this week. 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I'm Olivia Hicks. Thanks for your company.
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15: forecast for the rest of your Friday, a top of 17 degrees and windy. Tomorrow, Saturday, 20 degrees and sunny. Sunday, 19 and windy. Monday, 14 and mostly sunny. Right now in Devonport, it's 12 degrees. In Burnie, it's 12 degrees. And in Smithton, you guessed it.
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0: It's the morning crew on CFM, and it's Lizzo, and it is about damn time. I don't know what for, but I suppose someone should be winning a goodie bag, which we are going to be giving away right now. It's gone to Davo, the huge, massive legend who gave us a buzz earlier in the week. Shouts for playing ball with us, Davo, and I hope you enjoy your CFM morning crew goodie bag. And I hope you and everybody else enjoys this next little selection of bangers. I figure that they're probably not going to fire me on my 10-year anniversary for messing with the music, and I promise I'll go back to being good later. For the meantime, all four of these next ones are Nathan approved.
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0: I don't don't know much. I don't know much about nothing, particularly when it comes to footy. I like it, don't get me wrong, but I don't, like, understand it. Ben Snorley handles all of that kind of stuff. That being said, though, if you want to hear someone talk about footy who knows what they talk about for a lot of fun, you can check out Dil Buckley, Brett Deledio, and Mick Barlow on the iHeart app. They've got a podcast called Footy and Friends, and it sounds like it's a lot of fun. You can listen to it any time, except for not next, because the next four songs are picked out specially for you and for me. I hope you dig it.
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0: Yeah, we're going to get piled right into it. That's just a little flashback, throwback, half past nine, let's say, rather than lunch. Right out of the gate is an honest-to-goodness classic by Muse.

0: Rage Against the Machine. It's the Morning Crew on CFM. It's Nathan with you. And it's a real, real honour and pleasure, like I said, to be here doing this 10 years in some way, shape or form on the airwaves as of today. I grew up listening to CFM. I listened to it on the bus. I listened to it in the shower. My teenage years, listened to the Big Kahuna. It's so much of where I got my sense of music taste from. You picked out the ones you like and the ones you didn't like, and it's always been amazing. So I never really had any plan of being a radio announcer. I'm a musician, and I know how to make like music recording software or use music recording software. And one day they needed someone to make the radio ads using music recording software. So I made all the radio ads and all the CFMMM, like transitions and promos and everything. And then somehow I've ended up here, and it's still mind-blowing to me, and I haven't got my head around it. Like, it's iconic. I'm doing what Lee and Jess did. Like, it will never, I haven't quite accepted it, and it will never be lost on me, the amazingness of it all. So cheers for letting me have my little flowers today. That was cool. I got one more song I'm going to sneak in there. And then it's back to regular programming, or as regular as it can be, with us involved. It's an amazing team here, and I'm really excited to have a little party with them afterwards, and very, very grateful to be part of this all. This afternoon, which is awesome, at 4 p.m. at Burnie Arts, the Burnie City Council will be celebrating a citizenship ceremony, one of the most meaningful milestones in our nation. So friends, family and community members are more than welcome to attend. More information at burniearts.net. But yeah, 4 o'clock today at Burnie Arts, the citizenship ceremony with a bunch of people becoming citizens, which will be amazing.
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0: All right, I just had to sneak this last little one in here. My arms were getting all spaghetti.
22: Look, if you had one shot or one opportunity to seize everything you ever wanted in one moment, would you capture it?

0: the Morning Crew with Nathan. Raven's in next after 10 o'clock. I'm going to go off and have a little celebration with some of my colleagues, which is really exciting. So, yeah, just thank you to everyone that's tolerated me as I learned how to do this. Or still learning how to do it, having as much fun as possible, and it's never not the best part of my day to be able to talk to you in your day. So give us a buzz whenever you want. Drop us a line. You know where to find us. Always welcome to get in touch with us and say hello. Get yourself a Friends with Benefits key tag. You'd be crazy not to. Become our friend. Grab some benefits. It's Raven in next. And is there anything worth... No, cool. I'll see you Monday. Have an amazing weekend.
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12: Good morning, I'm Judy Augustine. A Tarleton man charged over the murder of a 48-year-old will reappear in court this afternoon. The 42-year-old was initially charged with committing an unlawful act intended to cause bodily harm after an alleged assault in Railton on Wednesday. But when the victim died in hospital last night, the charge was upgraded. After appearing at the Devonport Magistrates Court last night, the alleged offender was remanded in custody and will reappear today. Well, no.